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96.3 K-Hey Country. And got to say hey to Steve, who's got us on the free iHeart app right now at work, listening. He left a talk back for Zach Top's new one, South of Sanity. That's on the way next after Dustin Lynch and Mackenzie Porter. Stay

0: 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Zach Top at South of Sanity, it's Casper. Congrats to Ben, one of our latest winners of a trip for two to Vegas to be at our 2026 iHeartRadio Music Festival. And he won $1,000 too to go along with it.
1: Thank you very much. Wow. It's the first time I've ever won anything in my life, and I'm 63 years old. Wow. I'd be most excited to see Weezer at the iHeart Music Festival.
0: Nice. Hey, Weezer's going to be there. Lainey Wilson's going to be there. Kenny Chesney, BTS, Muse, Zara Larsson, a ton of art off the top of my head here. I'm just naming them off, and there's so many others. And you can be there for both nights along with $1,000 spending cash. Like Ben, your next shot to win, 9 o'clock tomorrow morning. Keep it right here to win.
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4: Hey, it's Bobby Bones here with Amy. Amy, what's up?
5: Lainey Wilson is adding another acting credit to her resume, landing a role in season two of Netflix's comedy series, Leanne. She'll appear in episode 9 when the new season premieres August 27th.
4: Justin Moore recently opened up about a health scare after a swelling in his neck had him worried it could be cancer. Thankfully, doctors determined it was benign fatty tissue. Here's Justin talking about that.
6: It's just fat. And I went in, it's benign, thank God. They told me it would be very, very difficult to do surgery, and it may affect my singing and even my speaking voice.
5: Willie Nelson and Neil Young will perform a pair of co-headlining shows in September. They'll be joined by Ty Myers as the opener, and the shows will be September 22nd in Bridgeport, Connecticut, and in Philadelphia on the 24th.
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96.3 KA Country, El Paso station for new country. And once his brand new album finally drops, this one will be on there. The first single from the upcoming new Morgan album. It's Morgan and B.

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Tomorrow morning, 7:20, David Nail is stopping by the studio. Massive hits like Whatever She's Got and Let It Rain. And then we're going to follow that with the Friday morning dance party. We got a great show. We'll see you tomorrow on the

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2: 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It's a dream come true to have my song on the radio. It's still crazy to say. Here's my song, Boston.

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2: 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Ready to go to Vegas? iHeartRadio Music Festival is back. Thanks to our friends at Capital One. All you need is a keyword, text to win. That's it. Text to win. Your shot to see Kenny Chesney. We're talking Lainey Wilson and a whole lot more. It's going to be fun. Thanks to Capital One. We're back at it this year. Good luck. You

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Bobby Bones here. Tomorrow morning, 7:20. David Nail stopping by the studio. Massive hits like Whatever She's Got and Let It Rain. Then we're going to follow that with the Friday morning dance party. We got a great show. We'll see you tomorrow.

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1: Appreciate y'all letting us be a part of your day. About to dive in. These are some huge stories coming out of Nashville. 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
2: All right, first we start things out with Post Malone. There's a fan account on Instagram. It's reporting that not only is Post Malone and his former girlfriend, Christy Lee, back together, but apparently they're engaged.
3: Oh, let's go, Posty.
2: Yeah, there was a couple of pictures posted, and it was like her on his lap with a big old ring on her finger. So I guess it's true. They're engaged.
4: That's all that country music money he just made.
2: Yeah, I guess. All right, next. So we all know Dolly Parton is beloved across the world, yeah, right? Well, her global sales were tallied back in 2021. But since then, she's sold a couple more records, obviously. Yeah. Just yesterday, it was announced that she'd been awarded 82 more global sales certifications.
4: Dang.
2: Yeah, in places like United Kingdom, Canada, Australia, New Zealand, the Netherlands, literally everywhere.
4: Let's go, Dolly.
2: We love that. And then last, Lainey Wilson's acting resume continues to grow after breaking out in season 5 of Yellowstone, right? She's also made appearances in the film Reminders of Him, which came out earlier this year. So good if you haven't seen it.
4: Yeah.
2: But now she is going to be in the upcoming season of Leanne. And she's going to be featured as a singer. She's in episode 9, but the Netflix comedy series premieres August 27th.
4: Do you think when artists are asked to be on a TV show, they're like, oh, yeah, what's my role? They're like, oh, you're going to be a singer. They're like,
2: cool. Ugh. That's what I always say.
4: Awesome.
2: Well, yeah, but I think Lainey Wilson loves it. She did great in Yellowstone.
4: For sure. I agree with that.
2: That's your iHeart Country Roundup with Tay.
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1: And it's Wayne D. She's Tay Hamilton as we continue another Thursday night of group therapy. It's going to be a good one. Hopefully you can stick around. We'll dive into the story in just a couple of minutes. First, Hardy, Eric Church, Morgan Wallen, and Tim McGraw.

96.3 KHEY Country. What's going on? It's Wendy and Tay. And listen, no matter where you are in El Paso, the best country always plays here. Thanks so much for turning on 96.3 KHEY Country, El Paso's number one for new country.

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Tomorrow morning, 7:20. David Nail stopping by the studio. Massive hits like Whatever She's Got and Let It Rain. Then we're going to follow that with the Friday morning dance party. We got a great show. We'll see you tomorrow on

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1: Oh, there is a class at Harvard that is now under investigation and heavy lawsuits are pending. 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
1: 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We'll talk about it next hour.

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1: And Instagram is at Wayne D and Tay. 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Jelly Roll checks in. 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

96.3 KHEY Country. Bobby Bones here. Tomorrow morning, 7:20. David Nail stopping by the studio. Massive hits like Whatever She's Got and Let It Rain. Then we're going to follow that with the Friday morning dance party. We got a great show. We'll see you tomorrow.

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2: All right, first we start things out with Post Malone. There's a fan account on Instagram. It's reporting that not only is Post Malone and his former girlfriend, Christy Lee, back together, but apparently they're engaged.
3: Oh, let's go, Posty.
2: Yeah, there was a couple of pictures posted, and it was like her on his lap with a big old ring on her finger. So I guess it's true. They're engaged.
4: That's all that country music money you just made.
2: Yeah, I guess. All right, next. So we all know Dolly Parton is beloved across the world, yeah, right? Well, her global sales were tallied back in 2021. But since then, she's sold a couple more records, obviously. Yeah. Just yesterday, it was announced that she'd been awarded 82 more global sales certifications. Dang. Yeah, in places like United Kingdom, Canada, Australia, New Zealand, the Netherlands, literally everywhere.
4: Let's go, Dolly.
2: We love that. And then last, Lainey Wilson's acting resume continues to grow after breaking out in season 5 of Yellowstone, right? She's also made appearances in the film Reminders of Him, which came out earlier this year. So good if you haven't seen it.
4: Yeah.
2: But now she is going to be in the upcoming season of Leanne. And she's going to be featured as a singer. She's in episode 9, but the Netflix comedy series premieres August 27th.
4: Do you think when artists are asked to be on a TV show, they're like, oh, yeah, what's my role? They're like, oh, you're going to be a singer. They're like,
2: cool. Ugh. That's what I always say.
4: Awesome. Thanks.
2: Well, yeah, but I think Lainey Wilson loves it. She did great in Yellowstone.
4: Sure.
2: Yeah.
4: I agree with that.
2: That's your iHeart Country Roundup with Tay.
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2: 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We love them, but there's a little bit of turmoil within the fam. Not the band, but the fam. We'll explain coming up in just a few minutes here.

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What's going on? It's Wayne D. and Tay. 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
1: He's a ranch hand in a pinch, man. 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

93K. Hey, country, what's going on? 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
1: 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All you need is a keyword, text to win. That's it. Text to win. Your shot to see Kenny Chesney. We're talking Lainey Wilson and a whole lot more. It's going to be fun. Thanks to Capital One. We're back.

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96.3 KHEY Country. What's going on? It's Wayne D. and Tay. And listen, no matter where you are in El Paso, the best country always plays here. Thanks so much for turning on 96.3 KHEY Country, El Paso's number one for new country. 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
6: Hey, it's Friday, everybody. Welcome to show number 1687. It's After Midnight, and I'm your host, Granger Smith. I've got some good news. Hang tight. I'm going to read that for you. I've also got some Nashville news, and Hudson, she brings us stories about her favorite stars out there in Nashville, the same ones we play, which, by the way, I've got a bunch of good country music to play for you. Hang tight. It's hour number one. Keep the dial right here. I'm with you till the sun comes up. I'm glad your day begins with After Midnight. Hey, it's not.

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Now, I know it's Friday, and that's already really good news, but how about a good news story to go on top of that? Hang on for two songs, and I'll share some with you. 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
1: We have Ann Hudson bringing us stories about our favorite stars out there in Music City, and sometimes it's a little extra Music City. What you got for us,
2: Ann? I was just curious, Granger, if you even saw this, because popular ESPN personality just released a country album. I literally can't even make it up. And even his biggest fans are begging him to just stick to sports. I've got that story coming up in your Nashville news next.

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7: Hey, welcome to Friday. It's finally here. It's After Midnight, everybody. I'm your host, Granger Smith. So glad to see the weekend right in view of us right now. Hey, what's your favorite thing about fall? I've been asking that question this week. What's your favorite thing about fall? Let me know. 866-607-8383. I've also got Earl Dibbles Jr., you know, the country boy. He's got a dumb criminal story to tell us. All this here with a bunch of good country music. Hour number two of Finally Friday starts right now.
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1: Hey, Grainers, this is TJ from Mobile, Alabama, man. 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
1: 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That's a true story, and Earl Dibbles Jr. is going to share this dumb criminal story with us next.

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All right, I'm looking for your phone call here. 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
7: 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I'm Granger Smith, your host. We're going to talk about some things that went down on this day in history coming up, plus some Nashville news with Ann Hudson, stories about those country stars out there in Nashville and what they're up to. Hang tight for all of this early on a Friday. 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

96.3 K Hay Country. It was back on this day in 1911 that the world's most famous painting was stolen. Do you know which one it was? I'll remind you in history coming up in two songs.

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0: talking about history. And he's even got the diploma to prove it. 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
1: On this day, August the 21st, 1888, American inventor William Seward Burroughs patented the adding machine. 1897, Olds Motor Works was found, later becoming Oldsmobile. 1911, the Mona Lisa was stolen from the Louvre. 1942, Walt Disney's animated movie Bambi was released. 1959, Hawaii became the 50th U.S. state. 1980, the evil PETA was formed. I'm just kidding. It's

0: Not necessarily evil. I guess it depends on how you look at it. 2004, Michael Phelps won his 8th Olympic medal. And some famous birthdays include Olympic runner Usain Bolt, NBA great Wilt Chamberlain, country singer Casey Musgraves, and country legend Kenny Rogers. Those are just a few things that went down on this day in history.
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1: Hey, good morning. Just wanted to tell you why I got up this morning, and it's because I hadn't been asleep all night long. So, whoop, whoop, let's start this day off right. Here we go. Good morning, America.
0: Well, thank you so much. I'm glad After Midnight is a part of your morning. Someday.

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1: We've got Ann Hudson bringing us stories about her favorite stars out there in Nashville. We call this segment Nashville News. What you got for us, Ann?
2: Well, Matthew McConaughey is officially an Ella fella. He's for sure one of her fans. I'll explain in your Nashville News next.

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0: You know when you know how to know when you have a hit song?
1: Oh yeah.
2: When they turn up bluegrass or
0: those guys are performing that song.
2: That's right.
1: Oh yeah. I know. And Ella even loved it. She wrote OMG on the video that the Tonight Show posted. And I went to her concert in Austin, Texas. And before she performed that song, she played a clip of them performing it. So she loved it too. I thought it was cute. Matthew McConaughey, he can just do anything and it seems cool.
0: I didn't mind that at all. Like, I kind of liked that version. Good. I kind of wanted to put that record out.
2: Maybe they will.
1: Right?
2: But you got to have McConaughey's his little in there, too. Wills.
0: Yes. I just have one question, Ann. Ella Fella, what if you're a girl? What are they called?
1: I don't know. Do I know?
2: Ella Dolls?
1: What do I say? Sure. I actually think there is a name for it, but I must not be a good Ella fan.
0: No, that's fine.
2: Ann Hudson's is what we call them.
0: The Ann Hudson's.
1: That's right. That's right.
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1: Hey, Granger, up all night. I'm a gas hauler in Nashville. 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Have a good night.
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You know, we've all seen it and thought about doing it, don't you lie, but one criminal actually shows why we probably shouldn't. I'm talking about doing a cannonball into the Bass Pro Shop fish tank. Earl's going to be here to share this true story coming up next.

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1: Late Night Country just hits different. And Granger is bringing the soundtrack to your overnight. Thanks for being a part of the After Midnight.

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Hey, looking for your phone call here. What do you think kids need these days? That's a wide open topic, but I want to hear from you. 866-607-8383.

the day, Potts Farm was a place to go. Load a truck up, hit the dirt road. 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
8: 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What's up? Welcome to After Midnight with me, your host, Granger Smith. So grateful you guys have made this America's favorite radio program. 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And then Nashville news, Ann Hudson's going to have you covered on that. 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

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Now, I know it's Friday, and that's already really good news, but how about a good news story to go on top of that? Hang on for two songs, and I'll share some with you.

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0: Here's a good news story. An 82-year-old North Carolina woman survived 9 days trapped in her bathtub.
1: Oh,
0: what? By staying resourceful and refusing to lose hope.
1: Okay.
0: After falling and being unable to climb out, Joan Rivett used her foot to turn on the faucet and splash drinking water toward her face.
1: That's talent, that's for sure.
0: That's incredible. Her brother became concerned after several unanswered calls, and the sheriff's deputies found her during a wellness check.
1: Okay.
0: Joan was treated for dehydration and moved to a rehabilitation center, and she says that her faith helped her keep believing that someone would find her.
1: I'm glad they did.
0: She's probably hungry, too.
1: I'm sure.
0: Hope she got a good meal.
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1: We have Ann Hudson bringing us stories about our favorite stars out there in Music City, and sometimes it's a little extra Music City. What you got for us?
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Hey, thanks for sharing your Friday, or at least part of it, here with me on After Midnight, y'all. Before you take off and get that Friday started, let me remind you, God is great and he is worthy of our praise. I'm Granger Smith, coming to y'all from the Yee Yee Farm in Central Texas. 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

0: 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My name is Bobby Bones on El Paso's number one for new country, 96.3 KHA Country. 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

Bobby Bones. My wife's family gets together every year for Labor Day. It's an old rental cabin in the mountains. I like her family, but I dread this trip every year. Too many people crammed into too few bedrooms, no cell service or internet, and 3 straight days of outdoor activities. Not my thing. A couple years ago, I had a work thing, couldn't make it. I got to tell you, missing the trip, having the weekend to myself, amazing. I've already laid the groundwork for skipping it again this year. I told a bit of a white lie about a work deadline. It's true, I have a deadline, but I don't have to hit it. My wife is disappointed. Should I just not

0: That's so good, but that still sounds like
1: Brandon Ray.
0: I got Brandon Ray.
2: Right.
3: Yeah, but it's not.
0: Are you sure he's not messing with you from another account?
3: No, because I met this guy.
0: That's a real, it's a real Christian artist, I'm told. Like, he's a real artist.
1: Yeah.
0: Really? He's really good. That's good.
3: So, what he said, and I like how he said salsa. What he said is that he, whenever we were doing stuff for our show, like what people like submitted stuff, yeah, he also did one.
0: Then our lawyer said you can't do that anymore.
3: There we go.
0: Yeah.
3: He said he submitted one for that.
0: It's so good that I thought it was like my guy who works for me that's so good.
2: Mm-hmm.
0: That's so Brandon Ripe, we're assuming is his name.
3: Yeah, we're assuming.
2: No, Craig.
3: Craig, not Brandon.
0: Sorry.
2: Craig.
3: You're still confusing Brandon Ray.
0: I know. So again, Craig Ripe.
2: Right.
0: R-I-E-P-E.
3: That's correct.
0: That's amazing, regardless of what it's about.
3: Pretty good,
1: he spells
3: dude.
1: Craig very weird. It's C-R-E-I-G-H.
3: Right.
1: Craig.
3: Right.
0: We should blame his parents.
1: I mean, that is
3: for
1: tough.
3: The confusion. But he can also, if he's an artist, he can change his name.
0: Yeah, I'm looking at him. How about that? His name on social media is Craig Ripe.
3: Good looking dude, too.
0: Yeah.
1: He's married.
0: That's really, and he has kids. That's really good. Okay, that's Eddie's, it's salsa, Eddie's jingle. Huh. Thank you all for listening to the show today. 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We also had a listener that admitted they lie to get out of a family trip, and is that okay? We also had Jacob from Louisiana call and say he wants Eddie Salsa and he's going to drive up here from Louisiana. So just check it out. It's all up. Check out the Bobby Bones Show podcast. We do a whole second show on the podcast feed as well. Hope you have a great weekend, and we will see you guys on Monday. Eddie Salsa. All right, bye, everybody. The Bobby Bones
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96.3 KHA Country. Welcome into Friday. I'm Dusty. It's a feel-good Friday. Let's go. You got something you want to say or hear? 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
1: 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On a

0: 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And that was my song, Boston.
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96.3 KHA Country. Question for you. How would you feel if the like button went away on social media? Specifically on Facebook and Instagram, because it could happen. They say that's one of the things that could change if this lawsuit goes through. So right now, Meta being sued by $1.4 trillion by 29 U.S. states. They allege the way Facebook and Instagram is operated is hazardous to children's health. So it's not about the money. It's mainly about making a change. They want to try to just change different things, like the algorithm, maybe the end of the like button, just a few different things that could actually change. I'm just saying, maybe it's not a bad thing. I don't know. This is also coming from the guy that gets like 2 likes on every post. So, you know, there's that.

0: 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Sarah said your Friday is off to a good start. What you got happening today?
1: Waiting for my pickup order.
0: Just sitting waiting for a pickup order. Very nice. Your phone like kind of just stopped. Are you there? Hello? Oh, maybe her order is ready. Josh Turner now.

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And if you're listening on the iHeartRadio app, make sure you tap that red talkback mic. 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

96.3 KHAY Country, El Paso's number one for new country. And their brand new album, Young, is officially out. It is so good. So we're celebrating the Dan and Shay album with a big takeover. Some of your favorite hits and some of the brand new songs, too. Keep listening throughout the day. On the way next, I got your daily dose.

0: El Paso's number one for new country, 96.3 KHA Country. And here we go with your daily dose of randomness. Did you know between 10 and 12% of people on Earth are lefties? Women, though, are more likely to be right-handed than men by 4 percentage points, which is interesting. I feel like I know more women that are left-handed. Also, left-handed people in general, I feel like the creativity is very different. Like, it's a very different way of thinking, very out of the box. And I'm not going to lie, I'm kind of jealous on it. I'm a righty, 100%. So apparently, I'm not as creative. Shout out to the lefties. It's your daily dose of randomness, and now you know.
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0: 96.3 K-Hey Country, El Paso's number one for new country. Did you see Lainey Wilson's going to be back on TV? Yeah. I mean, we've seen her in Yellowstone. She was great. She was on the film Reminders of Him earlier this year. Now, she's going to be on the upcoming second season of Leanne. She's going to be in episode 9 on the Netflix comedy series. It premieres actually on the 27th. They've even shared a clip of her little spots in the show. Lainey can do it all. And by the way, the nicest person ever. So shout out Lainey Wilson. Another chance to see her in Vegas with our iHeartRadio Music Festival. 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

El Paso's number one for new country, 96.3 KHA Country. And I'm Dusty. Thank you for listening. 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

96.3 K-Hey Country. I'm Dusty. No matter where you are in El Paso, I'm telling you, the best country, always playing right here. So thank you so much for listening with 96.3 K-Hey Country, El Paso's number one for new country.

96.3 KHA Country. What a teacher has done in her classroom. Going a little viral. I mean, it's not a bad idea, but I could also see reasons why it might not be the best idea. I don't know.

0: El Paso's number one for new country, 96.3 K-Hey Country. And what a teacher has created in her classroom. It's actually going viral. She has designated a corner in the classroom as a spot for the kids to go and pass gas if they need to. Yeah, little social experiment, so to speak. So apparently, I guess she had an issue where kids would do that in class. They would blame it on other kids. Kids would get embarrassed. It was a whole thing. So she set up the fart corner where kids can go there, do what they need to do, spray, walk away. Nobody cares. I mean, it's not a bad idea, but here's the thing. A, kids are just going to be getting up to get up to go to the corner. B, kids are going to know if you're getting to the corner, what you're doing in the corner. So sometimes it's better to just do it and not say anything. You know what I mean? I mean, I don't know. I see all sides of this, but we've all been in that situation where it happens and then all of a sudden somebody walks in the studio from sales and you're like, I'm sorry. Not that I know.
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96.3 KHA Country. And I found this version of a Garth song you need to hear. It is amazing. Even Garth commented on it. That's on the way. Party, Eric Church, Morgan Wallen, Tim McGraw right now. MacArthur.

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0: 96.3 K-Hey Country, El Paso's number one for new country. So did you see the other day on Russell Dickerson's socials? He shared a video. He was in the studio with a cover of Garth's Call in Baton Rouge, but not like you typically hear it. I mean, check this out. It's insane.
1: I spent last night in the arms of a girl in Louisiana.
0: What?
1: Though I'm out on the highway, my thoughts are...
0: What a version. Garth even commented on it, on how awesome it was. I mean, we all know the original version. It's in your face. It's wild. And this is just a vibe. I mean, come on. If you haven't had a chance, check it out on his socials. It is so good. Josh Ross on the way. Morgan Wallen.
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0: What's up, iHeart Country? We're Dan and Shay with another song from our new album, Young. Say So.
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say so. 96.3 K-Hey Country, celebrating their brand new album that dropped today called Young. You get a chance, go check the album out. It is so good. On the way next, a what are you thinking story. Yeah, give me two songs.

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Paso's number one for new country, 96.3 KHEY Country. By the way, got a chance to taste the new energy drink that Ella Langley drops on Monday. Peaches and honey, it's good. Check it out on my Instagram, Dusty On Air.

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1: 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Boston is a song I wrote when I was waiting on a guy who was picking me up. 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

96.3 K-Hey Country. I'm Dustin. 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

El Paso's number one for new country, 96.3 KHEY Country. So earlier in the week, I talked about this, how Gen Z has turned a word into a slang insult for anything low quality or inauthentic, and how I want to bring a term back from when I was younger. We'll discuss next. See what you think.

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0: 96.3 K-Hey Country, El Paso's number one for new country. I was talking about how apparently polyester is a new insult term, and I'm like, we got to bring back home skillet, cool beans, all these other terms from back in the day. And apparently Stephanie agrees, right?
1: I love it.
0: 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I mean, I think it needs to happen.

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1: I'm Casper. Happy Friday. Happy almost the weekend. We have made it. Thanks for having us on today. Our Morgan Wallen's back. His new one. It's called

0: I listen to on the radio, and I can't even pick one. There's so many good artists. Just give it a go. What do you got to lose? It can happen. It happened to me. It's an amazing experience to get the phone call and just keep plugging away, and yeah, it will happen.
1: Well said, Luke. Wow. Hey, let's give Luke a show on the station here. He's crushing it. Well, hey, Luke, have a great time. Your next shot to win the trip, the tickets, the money on the way this afternoon. We'll do it again at 5 o'clock. Keep us on the win.
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And if there's something you want to hear this afternoon, you can let me know now on the iHeartRadio app. Just tap the red microphone. That's our talkback mic. Make a request right there. Gloria checked in for this one. Throwing it back to you with Chris Lane. Big plans right now.

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0: 96.3 KHEY, El Paso's home for the Bobby Bone Show. 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

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Thank you so much for turning on 96.3 KHA Country, El Paso's number one for new country. 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
1: Hope you have a great Friday and hope you got some great plans this weekend. 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

El Paso station for New Country, 96.3 KHA Country. And we just heard from Justin, who said the weirdest thing he found in his son's backpack was a bird's nest with the eggs actually in there. No joke.

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1: I'm Casper, so we're finding out about the weirdest thing you found in your kid's backpack. 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Go ahead, Nicole. 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
1: Oh, yep. 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

0: 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It's getting wild out there, y'all. 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
1: I'm Casper. It's official now. Welcome to the weekend. So we're finding out what the weirdest thing is you found in your kid's backpack. So far, we've heard a bird's nest and another kid's tooth. What do you want to add to the list? More of your answers.

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1: Dustin Lynch back with Easy to Love. It's Casper, and we're finding out about the weirdest thing you found in your kids' backpacks. A new survey says 31% of parents say, yeah, they found something kind of bizarre when they looked through their kids' backpacks. So what'd you find? What was in yours? Let's go to Kevin.
2: My kid, wanted to adopt a snail, and he, put a snail in his backpack, and then he forgot about it.
1: Oh, no. And the worst thing my daughters did was it was the end of school and they left their lunchbox in their backpack. And yeah, well, the food got bad that was left in there for a couple months. That's the extent of it. That's not that bad compared to other kids' teeth, a dead snail, and a bird's nest. Good Lord. 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
5: 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Amy, what's up?
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Gotta say hello to Monica. She checked in on the iHeart app talkback microphone with this request. Got it on now. Your Russell Dickerson is playing. It's happened to me.

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1: 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We had David Nail in studio. We talked to Mumford & Sons, Chase Beckham. 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
1: 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It's a dream come true to have my song on the radio. It's still crazy to say. Here's my song, Boston. On a

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1: 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It's back Monday morning at 9 o'clock. Your next shot to win the tickets, the trip, the $1,000. And see this guy performing at the show, Kenny Chesney. Let's carry on.